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1: 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We're still investigating.
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0: 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We've outplayed power. 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
2: Hello. 1037 vehicle, should be in the area 500 north of Vision Street. College of Austin, there's a light PC on the church property at left towards north of Vision. 28 is going to be Sam John 04306. Sounds like to a 2015 Chevrolet Malibu white in color to Alto Moore, 104 Lindsay Drive. 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

0: 221, that comes back to Alicia Coleman, 1074 East Hermitage Road, Rome, on a 05 Camry gray in color, active Allen.
1: Thank you, ma'am. 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

0: 33, so.
1: Holden County is advised unless there is a missing female from food driving a red Ford Expedition, Adam Sam Ida 3249. 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
0: It's 7351, you can 1022.
2: 20 from dispatch, turn on 4 tonight.
3: Dr. Floyd, 4321. She is coming up for pneumonia and hypoxia. She does need cardiac monitoring, 3 liters of O2. 10-4.
4: I'll be tonight.

0: was in the area of 101 northbound at 743. Northbound at 101 at Windmill at 743.
1: Looked like about 20 minutes ago.
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0: And eastbound.
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0: Okay.
5: The Marthberry Highway is sicko. 35-year-old male, sick call. He's not feeling well. Feels like he almost passed out. Has a history of high blood pressure that he takes medication for. He is conscious, breathing okay.
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1: Yes, ma'am.
0: I'm trying to call in a key holder with the voicemail.
1: 10-4, if we can just have it logged, you can turn me to an 8 false.
2: 55-341.

All units, in reference to that, Bolo, for the missing female, she's hitting Highway 411 at Macedonia, headed towards Bartow. We're going to contact them.

0: Street Dispatch. I failed to advise you. 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Our engine was 80.0.
1: One dispatch.
2: Go ahead.
1: Six out at Redmond.
2: 25.
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1: Where they might be at.
2: Negative. 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
1: We're on scene. 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
0: 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Will you hang out right there somewhere? 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
1: Down for. I'm at the Honda dealership.

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0: Technology. Redmond Circle, 28th. Sam Romeo. Sorry, Sam Juliet Romeo. 4724.
2: Negative. 7 is 6. That's my show mail with 27.

I'm going to have a vital check on my patient with AMA, and be advised this is now a Texaco.

0: 66 dispatch, currently out to 1046 vehicle, Mark Berry at the connector. One car is possibly right now, they're trying to jump it off.
1: Country.
2: Okay.

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1: Yes, ma'am.
0: 1025 at 142 Reservoir Street, 142 Reservoir Street. Lane is at 144, advising her neighbor at 142 is smoking code safety. It's coming through the vents.
1: 10-4.
0: 10-4. The complainant at 144 is going to be Carmen Easterwood. She wants to make a report because she has a defense case and she don't want to get in trouble for it.
1: Yeah, I'll be there for

0: 66 is back for advice, not going.
1: That's 45 to dispatch. Be code 600.

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1: Go ahead.
0: Staying out to the area of racetrack. Caller's advised on there's a 1037 male in his 40s here, pulled up in a ponytail, altered mental status, stepping out in front of cars and dancing in the roadway.
1: Campbell.
2: Is he supposed to be on like 27 North or something?
0: He's currently across from the Waffle House now.
2: I'm at the racetrack. I'll go look for him.
0: 10-4, white male, gray shirt, shorts.
3: Hey, it's Dutch. I'm in the area. I'll be in relevant.

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0: Clint, you need a break.
2: I ain't Brown in his car. He don't need no break.
0: I didn't say that.
2: Okay.
1: How you been?
2: 10-4.
3: Five. I have a Floyd behavioral for you. Coming out of VH1, going to Floyd behavioral.
4: Okay.

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0: 10-8, check the area of Old North Front Road and the 1200 block. Caller's rising. There's going up and down the road speeding.

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0: 51.
1: Welfare check. I believe it's going to be at 126 McHenry Drive, 126 McHenry Drive, lot 16. Caller wants a welfare check on her daughter, Blair, advising 1016 with a Miguel Wembley, age there at the residence. Living together.

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2: 87 dispatch, I can take that.
0: 10-4, my apologies.
1: 43 copies. I appreciate it.

0: looking for the mid two. Can you talk to me?
1: That's 1 and 2.
0: Mid two, there needs some help over there in Alabama. Can you go to the line, please? Thank you.

0: 5156 from a previous call on the 21st, advising that mail subject. There was a conditional bond. It was amended from no contact of any kind to no violent contact.
1: Brooke Camiso, advising the owner's daughter is refusing to give her stuff back. She's going to be colored camper with a silver band beside it past the stage.
2: 10-4.
3: Custody. 10-8 from here and right in jail to drop paperwork off. 157 dispatch. Same traffic.
0: Dispatch all units, Fairfield Lookout. Dispatch all units in the area. Turn them a call. It was on 411 headed inbound. Be on lookout for a black SUV, 1049 going 80. Leaving.
3: .157 dispatch.
1: Go ahead.
3: 202 and 157, we'll be at 2 deputy units.
0: Units are referencing that vehicle is turning beside Taco Bell.

0: 51 dispatch.
1: Okay.
0: I'm attempting to make contact. You want to open the door for me?
1: Okay.
0: Your breath.
1: Okay.
0: Okay,
2: last time I was out there, she told me that her parents don't like the boyfriend and keeps accusing him of beating her, but it's not true.

0: the district superintendent 22.
1: This is from 10:23. That'll be tonight.

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1: 10-4, 59, you're out with 43.
2: Seven six, this is Fred. I apologize. You sent me tonight.

0: of the Ferris wheel has went off. 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
1: Canceled.
2: Okay.

0: 911 dispatch 40, I'm asked to respond to 1405 Nelm Street, 1405 Nelm Street, off of Waters, Chambers, and MLK. Apartment B-Boy, 35-year-old female, has fallen. Still getting further.
1: No 6.
0: No 6.

0: Engine 4, Squad 5, respond to 1405 Nelm Street, 1405 Nelm Street, apartment B-Boy. It's going to be off of MLK. Have a 35-year-old female unresponsive. We're advising she is breathing.
1: 10-4-4. Squad 3, Squad 5, cancel assignment. Squad 3 will be responding.
2: Complaint is advising there's a female in a burgundy SUV that's saying she's lost. I think it's going to be the lady from Paulden.
3: Yep.

0: 73. 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She's talking now. Call Tiger is involved, and there's a bunch of people there. They're all screaming at each other.
1: Please, but this much, I don't know.

0: Fecha para essa chamada, não.
1: Half Elm Street apartment, B boy, 35-year-old female, was unresponsive. The reason she was coming to, you think she possibly had a seizure. There's also apparently some kind of altercation happening as well. We've got PD en route.
2: Beautiful.
3: Well, have PD fire en route.
4: Yeah,

0: Engine 4 is on the scene. In command investigating us.
1: Dispatchman 6, fire is on scene.
2: Yeah.

0: Not one is match for EMS. Respond to 370 Willow Road, 370 Willow Road, off of New Calhoun Highway. Have PD en route as well. It's in reference to a elderly female that was reported missing earlier today out of Paulding County. She has been located at this residence. PD's requesting EMS. Just what for check?
1: Okay.

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1: Thanks.
2: 052-101-903.

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1: Four, three, zero.

Dispatch Med 4, you're showing at 370 Willow Road, 370 Willow Road off of New Calhoun Highway. Happy your route as well. In reference to an elderly female that was reported missing earlier today, she does have a history of dementia. She was located at this residence. They're advising that she was crawling up the driveway, couldn't walk. Peter's requesting EMS.

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0: Page 5, where are you at? I'm about to walk back up to my core. Tampa.
2: Go ahead.
3: If you don't mind, if you'll hang out for just a minute, kind of where all the juveniles are sitting around the picnic tables, let's make sure they get fries. I don't like leaving them up here with the lights off.
1: Stand for, we're
0: going to be
1: messing around.
0: Stand for, I'll do that.

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0: 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I can't get a name from her, though.
1: Denver, I'll put her in the call.

0: 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Do we have any contact information for the family?
1: Thank you.

0: I just put my phone number in the call if you can just have the family call me.
1: Thank you. 75, do you have a name or who I'm about to be talking to?
0: Josh.
2: There's not anything attached. If y'all will just call Paul and ask one of their officers to call Officer Foster, please.

0: Safety.
1: Go ahead.
0: Grandson, he's sending somebody each day 20 minutes.
1: Thanks, man. 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Thank you, ma'am.
2: 43 dispatch. We'll both be tonight. The other party's not here. I'm going to come do a follow-up in a couple hours.
0: 10-4. 75.
3: 75.
0: Still locating. Can we go ahead and send a locate to Paulding County for this female?
3: 10-4.
4: Say something. The old Dalton, Red Fern Trail, the white Ford Ranger, Charles X-Ray Edward, 7927.

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2: Main 1, you'll have to get the... Main 1.
0: Timber Main 1, patient's a 22-year-old female. The resident, she is still sleeping at this time.
3: Wife is throwing herself out, broke his phone. Female is walking towards Dollar General, white female, black shirt, jeans.
4: Please send this with her. Just go ahead and beat 10-8 for me. I'm headed up.

0: It's in dispatch. Does he know where she went? I'm on Dean, I'm not seeing it.
1: He just knows that she was walking towards Dollar General from the high tech.

0: Dispatch, Med 1, you're responding to 2510 Redmond Circle, 2510 Redmond Circle, Walmart West. 22-year-old female having a seizure. She does have history of seizures. This first one today she's had. She's still having it. On the food court side, by register 13.
1: Denver.
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4: 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Have a house fire 360 Druid Road, 360 Druid Road. 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
1: Point three battalion two.
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7: 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We've retrieved personnel from Advent ER. 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

0: Tim, we good on a hydrant or we need to get a tanker in, right?
1: I'm showing the closest hydrant, 7/10 of a mile. I believe it's going to be off of Turnitin Road.

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0: point to explain. I'm not selling any hydrants on any of the treads. It's going to be closer to the 205 that you had rode.
1: No, I said 4. Tanker 1 will be around momentarily.

0: Okay. Check Crystal Clark and Wits.
1: That's just 73.
2: Yes, ma'am.
1: I'll put you on the 1021.
2: Yeah.
0: This is 202 dispatch code 4.
1: Go ahead.
0: 322 Hardy Avenue.
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units responding to Druid. Officer on scene, I'm asking, it's going to be the garage. They had some kind of electrical battery explode. 57, you have an age or date of birth?

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3: 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Just a ton of smoke.
4: 10-4.
5: The units responding to Druid. Officers advising doesn't see any active flames. There's just a lot of smoke.
0: Viper.
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3: We'll be proceeding up the driveway, long driveway.
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3: It's going to be tough for Quint to get up here. Ten to three, you copy. It'll be hard to get Quint up here.
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5: Battalion 1's on scene.
3: Tender responding units. It looks like the fire's out. We've got a man with the with a hose in the garage.
4: Point 3's on the scene. We'll be at the roadway. Sanders on the scene.
2: Okay.
6: One's going to be staging at Cartersville Highway and Nichols Road. Squad 3, copy. We're going to downgrade the continue.
2: That's 10-4. It's showing showing for probation violation.
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5: 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I'm turning on to Nichols Road now.
3: Engine 10 dispatch.
2: Yeah.
3: This is caused by an e-bike in the garage. It appears the only location with fire is the garage.
2: Damn.
6: 026, dispatch, I'll be 10-8, fire, sir.
4: Quint 3, can you pull up a little bit, please?
6: Temple.
0: Give me much anything.
2: 85.89
0: at Redmond. 2245. He came over, she let him in, then they got in arguing.
1: Did she get in the car with him when he left or no?
0: I don't know. Let me go back and ask.

0: 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Second one you can cancel.
1: Ten four, can you get their information for us, please?
2: Yep.
3: Deal, can you drop me an IR number, please?
4: Ten four dispatch, we're in service, squad three. Coin three, is there any way we can get by you?
2: We'll back up and you turn around in the driveway.
5: Squad three.
2: Go ahead.
5: Sir, altitude, please.
2: 10-4, going altitude.
5: Hey, Cap, I'm going to back down there and get y'all's electric fan off your truck. We're going to need it to ventilate here.
2: 10-4, we'll have it ready.

0: if I just bet. How about 27 for you?
1: Yeah.
2: This female's no longer gonna be 295.
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0: William Ash, respond to 3126 Huron Highway. 3126 Huron Highway, it's going to be Renaissance Marquee. 1340s, having facial drooping.
1: No, 3.

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1: What do you think, sir?
0: Freezing out.

My 3, you're going to 3126, your town highway, 3126, your town highway, Renaissance Marquis, 88-year-old female, drooping, conscious. Advising it straight to the left when you pull in, room 1340.

911 Dispatch, Floyd EMS, respond to 220 South Hank Street, 220 South Hank Street off of Shorter, also a close cross of South Division. Have a male that has passed out. He was bit by a cat, bleeding on his hands. Took it in further.

Dispatchment 1, no one, you responded to 220 South Pink Street, 220 South Pink Street, off of Shorter. A male that passed out, he was bit by a cat. He's bleeding from his hand. He's pale as well. He is conscious now, but feels like he's going to pass out again.

7 J, Section 38. Parking lot of the Waffle House, off 27 North, Georgia 28, David Drake Boy, 33203, something that's silver and colored, Volkswagen Jetta.

0: 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Code 200.
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1: Okay.
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1: We're going to be pulling 7
0: on 10. 10-4. Seven, three, yeah, 10-4. 10-4.

0: on dispatch. 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
0: 460-538-33. Sorry, that's going to be 060-535-833.

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0: 1016, 909 Walnut Avenue, 909 Walnut Avenue. They gave the address and it's an open line. Here's somebody saying, get off of me.
2: 51, get called up. I'll go.
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0: 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Respond to 1015 J. Corden Road, 1015 J. Corden Road, close cross of Burkhalter. Smoke detector beeping. Suit it, brother.
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0: 41, 1038. It's going to be a white pickup. George Lincoln Tom, 377. Lee Micklin Hawthorne.
1: J. Horton Road, just before the county line. Caller is advising her basement smoke detector keeps beeping. She doesn't see or smell any problems.
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0: Yeah.
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1: Was it a male that called or a joint?

0: 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Have a 74-year-old male that's fallen, unknown injuries at this time.
1: That's 6.

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Heard 321, 1998.

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Looks like we're going to turn into the King's Inn. 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

0: 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Be a black Jeep. 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

0: This is Mitch Metzix. Metzix, you're on the 20 Pollock Street, 20 Pollock Street, apartment 902-902, up of South Broad. 24-year-old male has fallen. He fell backwards in a chair. He is conscious. 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
0: 706-237-4170. See if you can speak to a Carlo Richardson. 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
1: Yes, ma'am.
0: I made contact with Ms. Richardson. She spoke with the juvenile, or the juvenile was at her residence around 13:30, but left with another friend. They've not seen her since around 9:30.
1: Stand for, thank you.

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0: David Edwards, 1541.

0: 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Do you have me on a call?
1: 10-4. It's supposed to be a 21 legal bus.
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0: 5.
1: Hey, Miss 5, I got a flood behavioral for you. Another one's alright. This one's going to be coming out of VH5, going to flood behavioral.

0: Dispatch of Floyd EMS, respond to 417 East 14th Street, 417 East 14th, Apartment 111. Six-year-old male, he's diabetic. He thinks his sugar is high. He's also seeing impaired.
1: Med 3.
2: 33, 7, 6, 6.
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0: Cruising route.
1: 10-4 Metro, you're from 417 East 14th Street, 417 East 14th Street, apartment 111, 111, 56-year-old male. His blood sugar is possibly high. He's not able to take it. 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
2: You got another unit?
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0: 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Compliance advising that mail from earlier has returned. It's sitting across the street from his residence. Also advising that he threatened to complain about an hour ago.
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0: 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Oxygen room 101 is cooking. 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
1: Advised, what can you say?

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1: I'm in.
0: Thank you.
2: Dispatch support EMS, respond to 21 Mockingbird Circle, 21 Mockingbird Circle off of Collier Springs. 59-year-old male, he's fallen out of his lift chair, 270 pounds. He's advising to come to the carport door.
3: Red 3, can you have fire not full assist?
2: Point 3, responder 21 Mockingbird Circle, 21 Mockingbird Circle, 59-year-old male lift assist, he weighs 270 pounds.

0: 10:46.
1: Yes.
2: Mockingbird Circle, 21 Mockingbird Circle, off of Collier Springs and Cartersville Highway. 59-year-old male, Lifta says, he's sliding out of his lift chair. He has not fallen yet. He is conscious. Weighs about 270 pounds. Come to the carport doors. Have fire and red as well.

0: What's ringing around?
1: Point 3, you're responding to 21 Mockingbird Circle, 21 Mockingbird Circle, for a 59-year-old male that's sliding out of his lift chair, just needs lift assist, no injury.
0: 10-4, you have EMS around?
1: 10-4, they request that you do to the patient's weight.

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0: 16, 1904 North Broad, the laundromat. There was a male putting his hands on a female.
2: Oh, dang.
0: Standpoint.
1: 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And 30.

0: 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Possibly not breathing. We have fire mode, so stay fire.
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0: 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It's Barry. Come ahead into that.
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1: Dispatch Medic 18. You're responding to 304 Eagle Lake Trail, 304 Eagle Lake Trail off of Spires Way in North Rome Connector. Have a male that has possibly attempted suicide. There is a gun in his lap. For the complainant, she does not see any kind of blood. She did not hear a gun go off, but he doesn't appear to be breathing. He's cold to the touch as well. Have fire, PD and route. Responding to 304 Eagle Lake Trail, 304 Eagle Lake Trail in the Spires. Caller is advising her elderly husband to be 109B. She doesn't hear any sounds, doesn't see any breathing. She's also stating he does have a gun in his lap, but does not see any bleeding.
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1: 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She's not checked out at the house yet, though.

0: 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What was the name?
1: Nelson.
0: Who was the man?
2: 76, this person will be out of jail for a minute.
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0: Nelson is CP. Expired, no wants. The James Spondow subject is Class A, expired, no wants.
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I need it. 25, squad 5, thank you, sir.

0: 911 dispatch, Floyd EMS, respond to 131 Diet Boulevard, 131 Diet Boulevard, apartment J2, J John 2, sick call, patient fell earlier tonight. Feels like their right side is locked up. Send me the brother.
1: That's all.

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1: Right.
0: Right, point of activation, zone two, General Burke.
2: 43 and route.

0: This is Mitch Mintbaum. Mintbaum, you're responding to 131 Dodd Boulevard, 131 Dodd Boulevard, apartment J2, J John 2. Patient's actually going to be. She's going to be in the stairwell. She fell earlier tonight around the.
1: 40 when this man. Back down to Gilbert Center in Lindale. This female's wanting to go get a trailer with some clothes on it that belongs to her. She's afraid her dad's going to cause problems. I'll be in right over there. It's 212 Grove Avenue.
2: Seven, that's what y'all been right with.

0: 911 dispatch, 40 MS, respond 413 Wilson Avenue, 413 Wilson Avenue, apartment A, Adam, close cross of Grover Street and Nixon Avenue. Sick call. I have a patient that is having pain in the leg, had surgery recently. Student brother.
1: I haven't yet. I can get it in just a second.
2: And there's a 29 on the address showing for Kimberly Pyland.
1: Okay, I'll try to get it here in just a minute.

0: Okay, this email's name is Kara Singer.
1: Dispatch, Matt, 10-4. 10.
0: 5, 1978.

0: 41. 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
1: 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She had surgery recently, also has a headache, possibly elevated blood pressure. She is responding normally.

0: 911, dispatch, Redmond EMS. 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Stay at a pressure.
1: Six.

0: District 2 is going to be covering 16.
1: Copy that. That's what I was calling you for.
2: Romeo, difficulty breathing. 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

0: Yeah.
1: Zero 23 dispatch, I'm out with 41 and 017. I have a 27 for you around, please. 27.9.

0: 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That's going to be identification card.
1: Sixteen, don't say that's

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0: Oh, yeah, stand by for the count. There is a loop, passing 293, headed towards 53. We only got four vehicles, it's on the wrong side of the road. Go ahead.
1: 0.1 to Redmond, non emergency, 0.1.
0: 0211. Vehicle still on the wrong side of the road.
2: 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We'll be in our

0: 3402 Maple Road, 3402 Maple Road. Male subject said he needs to talk to somebody. We couldn't understand him. He had very low volume and he wasn't being forthcoming with information.
1: Oh.
2: 022 being around.

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1: For Houston area of 19 Anders Road, reference to 1037B, and so he said, I was in a white car with a male teenager that was hanging out the window, drove by and pointed at a 1032 at him, was last seen going towards Rooney.
2: Damn.

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2: 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I have a case number.

0: 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He's going to be in room 201.
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0: 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He's going to be in room 201.
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0: Dispatch, Medic 17, you're on the 23 mile road, number 23 mile road, room 201, 201, 83-year-old male has fallen, right rear pain, medical staff with him, he is conscious, breathing okay.
1: 766.

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0: 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Show me out at Cherry Street, the dental place without Will, 237 subject.
1: Tampa.
0: 28 on a vehicle is going to be 505 Boy Robert, Northtown, Tennessee. What Kia Forte.

0: 77 dispatch, you check out 27 out of Tennessee.
1: Yeah.
0: Four zero, 167, 439.
1: Yeah.

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1: 10-4, 10-27. 051, 410, 968.
0: 10-4. 3.
1: Go ahead.
0: 10-16. Two houses down from 436 Morrison Campground going towards 293. Caller's arriving, there were some male, correction, subjects in the yard yelling, beating on cars. It was a Don Dale Strowman, Cleshy Charles Valley, negative 29 is my number. It's 2015 Volkswagen Passat, valid.

0: What's happening, Sunny Dispatch?
1: Yeah.
0: I'm not sure of the numerical on this business. It's going to be the dentist place right here at the corner, Shorter and Cherry. Do we have any owner information?
1: Stay up.

0: is almost is revised.
1: Yes, of course.
0: 77 dispatch. It wouldn't be able to show if this subject is missing persons, would it?
1: Only if he had been entered. He wasn't coming back with anything.
0: 10-4. I'll be 10-8.

0: 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Q-check at 9 Oxford, I'm tight.
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Number one dispatch, Millennium Masters, 1306 Myrtle Street, 306 Myrtle Street, apartment A. Adam, close cross of Branham Avenue in Pennington. Public assist, complainant needs help with a breathing machine, getting it set up. Still getting further.

0: Dispatch, Med 6. Med 6, here's 1306 Myrtle Street, 306 Myrtle Street, apartment 8 Adam, close cross of Brenham and Hardy Avenue. Pulsico says, complainant needs help getting their breathing machine set up. No difficulty breathing at this time.
1: Yeah,

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0: 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She's having difficulty breathing.
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1: One.
0: Nope.

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She's having chest pain as well. 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
0: En route to 112 Bird Station Road, 112 Bird Station Road, it's off Old Rockmart. Large violin. About 10 minutes ago, the father of the sister's kid was standing at the door, and she's been hearing noises all night.
1: Okay. 022, go with you.

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0: 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Calling medical alarm for the Graham residence. We did get a call from the patient, 67-year-old female, having pain in her neck. She was in a wreck yesterday. She is having some difficulty breathing. Door should be unlocked.
1: 10-4.

0: 41022. 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

0: 023,
1: L 10-4. 10-4, dispatch. Can you repeat what the status was on the protective order?
0: President Gonzalez had a TPO, but it got canceled on March 2nd. Three apartment 20.

911 dispatch, Troy to EMS, respond to 17 Trotters Lane, 17 Trotters Lane, off of Kitchen Post, Walking Horse, Quarter Horse, and Old Somerville. 92-year-old female, possible UTI, very weak.

0: Dispatch, medic 17 years on the 17 Trotter's Lane, 17 Trotter's Lane in Battle Farm Subdivision off of Old Somerville. 92-year-old female, sick call, possibly has a UTI, very weak, weighs 185, conscious, low breathing.
1: Okay.

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0: EMS to 217 Price Road, 217 Price Road. Caller's advising the nephew's acting erratic. He has a grill on the front porch and he's burning the food.
1: Yeah. 43
0: and up. 55. EMS is not en route. Can you advise if y'all need him?
1: Yeah.
2: Yes, ma'am.
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0: Call 243 Weddington. The complainant's at Home Depot. He would like to speak to an officer in reference to some messages that the victim's brother called, texted her about.
1: Jennifer.
2: Hey, Depot, can you try to handle that before?

0: 5543, your complaint is going to be at 173 Price Road. 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
1: 43. 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
2: In this match. Go ahead. And that was fully non-emergent. Making the mileage is 2.3.
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0: 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Have you ran Shirley Hayes?
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0: SO15 dispatch 10.1, good morning. Shelby 10-6 at the jail for a few.
1: 10-4, good morning.
0: SO49 dispatch, I'll be tonight also. Good morning, ma'am.

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I'm doing 41 to 38. Yeah, why Lexus SG right here in front of Trinity Motors. David Williams, Mary, 304.

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0: That's it. Three arms up.
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0: 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She also wants a 25 at Home Depot on Hicks Drive, but we'll take a 21 at this time.
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0: 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Clinton Nelson, 12181.
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0: dispatch to Floyd EMS. Respond to unit to number 1, Ken Court. Number 1, Ken Court, runs off Winfield Street and Wooten Drive. 80-year-old female, chest pain.
1: Medic. Medic.
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0: Dispatch Smith 2, you're responding to number 1, Key & Court. Number 1, Key & Court, off Winfield Street in Wooten Drive. Have an 80-year-old female complaining of chest pains, no heart history.
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1: South Broad Street, 809 South Broad Street, Etowah Landing, room 41, A. Adam, 57-year-old female, has a wound that's being treated. It's an open wound, not bleeding. Therefore, they're advising that she is a trach patient. She is a trach patient. Stand by.

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0: Waiting on the lot route, first half. Adam Boyfriend for Adam Tom. 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
1: 54.
0: 2 Robin Street, apartment 8. Welfare check. College advisor in the name. Haven't been able to get a hold of their father and stepmother since Saturday. Just go straight to voicemail. Tried calling and texting them. 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
1: Run one more for me. It's in the garage.
0: Team 4, good.
1: 024.
0: Yeah.
1: I read the cat. It said a black minivan and a truck, so it's going to be both of these.
0: Okay.
2: Mid 1, go ahead.
1: I've got contact.
0: Team. Dispatch 3560. It's going to be an older white male with gray hair, t-shirt, and jeans.
1: Hello.
3: So 132 dispatch tonight.
1: They're 10-4. I instructed them to give her a call. I'll be tonight.
0: Team.
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2: 83.
0: You've been up to 1120 Oakland Avenue, 1120 Oakland Avenue. Callers of us and their boyfriend was arrested yesterday. He's come back to the house. He's refusing to leave. She's not there right now, but she wants him removed.
2: 54 dispatch, I'll give her a call. 83, you can take 22.
1: Yeah.

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0: Dispatch, all units, stand by for lookout. Any unit near Rehoboth Road, Cave Spring Road, we're on the lookout for a possible 1055 female. She stopped at a job site on Rehoboth Road, possibly under the influence, slamming on brakes, was passing in towards Buttermilk Road and turned left onto Buttermilk in a black Mercedes C230. White female driver last in about 2 ago wearing a bikini.
1: Three, two, copy.

0: 4232 Cave Springs Road, 4232 Cave Springs Road. Just down from the Southwest Bypass, reference to vehicle that was on fire. They're requesting PD.
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2: Detail 4208 Cave Spring Road, 4208 Cave Spring Road. The complainants have also been pulled into the driveway of 4232 in order to get to 4208. He's involved in that his vehicle was on fire. He's saying it's out now. He's requesting for y'all to come non-emergent. Just to check out.
0: Agent Tucson.

0: Dispatcher 42, 46. I believe Morning Alkin disregard. 1901 Paris Drive, 1901 Paris Drive. They were advising an ex-employee was there making threats, threatening other employees. They're advising he's not on scene anymore, but they do want to report.
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0: 10-4, go ahead.
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0: 10-4 comes back to a black Mercedes C234 registered to a Clarity Allison, 205 County Road 20 in Leesburg, Alabama, negative 29.
1: And that name again for him, please, ma'am.
0: Allison Clarity, C-L-A-R-I-D-Y.
1: And that was 225 County Road 20?
0: 205.
1: 10-4, ma'am. Thank you. Nothing further at this time. That was who was in the vehicle that came up from Rehoboth. I told him if she came back to give us a call back.
0: 10-4, dispatch 6035, fires on scene.
2: 10-4.
1: 302's 10-8.
2: Thirty-six tonight.

0: 18, District 1. We're going to be out of service for maintenance for a few.
1: Four six dispatch 10-8.
2: 9-10-4.

Forward to dispatch. Dispatch, we do have a single vehicle that did catch on fire. Fire is out upon our arrival. We'll be out for a few more minutes gathering some information.

0: Yes, ma'am. 23 Responsa, 117 East 14th Street, 117 East 14th Street. Can be moved to the complaint about the negative gas line outside. We're still trying to get further. It's going to be off of Holt Avenue.
1: Point three.
2: Thirty-five to sixty.
1: Yeah, it's gonna be a split driveway. It's gonna be a long gravel driveway off to your right. Like we're gonna be way in the back here.
2: That's beautiful.
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0: I'm just Ashland 3. You're in route to 117 East 14th Street, 117 East 14th Street. It's giving me reference to a person that hit a gas line outside. They're buzzing it is hissing and blowing out at this time. They'll be standing by with it.
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1: Mobile 3, dispatch.
0: Hey, there's 1030.
2: Done.
0: North 5th at West 10th. We're in a gray Chrysler. That's what he is.
2: Same one.
1: Dispatch, plumbing crew was on the scene, digging, hit a 2-inch gas line. We are going to need Atlanta gas line at this location.
0: You stop in North 5th of West 12th.

0: this on top of this bit. 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

0: Dispatch 23, Lenin has been advised they weren't able to give an EPA.
1: 403 copies. Dispatch, the correct address on this is going to be 112 East 14th Street.

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1: Yeah.
0: Dispatch, we're going to be evacuating the structures at 110 and 108 East 14th Street.

Page to the dispatch. Dispatch, this vehicle apparently caught on fire sometime there in the middle of the night. It was already extinguished prior to our arrival. We checked the surrounding area with a thermal imaging camera to check for any extensions. No extensions were found. Engine 2 is going to be back in service.

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0: Tiens, bon.
2: Bon, viens, je vais t'en aller.
1: And then 610 out to 36 Shorter Avenue, 36 Shorter Avenue, Floyd Baber House, room 101, 29-year-old female, was seizing about 5 minutes ago. He is conscious alert, not seizing anymore. Come to the front entrance.
3: Gustavo Enos, be advised, Lake Park Drive in the area of 15, Lake Park Drive in the area of 15 off Alabama Highway, it's going to be closed. No emergency traffic.

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1: Ten short revenue. 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

Dispatch Florida EMS, respond a unit. It's going to be on Carter Avenue off Shorter near Hobby Lobby and Chick-fil-A shopping center. They're advising a lady fell out in the street, possibly having a seizure, has stopped now. She's not responding to anyone. Complaint that the passerby doesn't know her. She is breathing. Copy, no one.

0: 8038. John Davenport, North 2nd Avenue, Alabama 28. Adam Zero Boy, 6 Union, 9 Mary.
1: She's going to be in the road on Carter Avenue just before you get to Iron Street. She is alert talking now.

0: Dark side of 1038. Be on the loop if they're interested in Ural Middle School. Georgia 26, David, Edward David, 7966. He's going to White Lexus.
1: 024, are you 10-4?
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0: This is all units in Alpha Bravo. Any units in the area, Redmond Circle, Technology Parkway, headed westbound toward Garden Lakes. Then look out for a white RV, older model, says Chateau on the side. 28th through Sam Edward, Ida 9783, complainants at Lawson, mail was shooting him a bird out the window via a road rage incident.
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0: from four times. I'll take two.
1: That's a 49 to dispatch. 10-6 at Floyd.
2: Over. Dispatch Floyd EMS, responding unit 310 Elliott Drive, 310 Elliott Drive in Garden Lakes. Have a 38-year-old female, weighs 260 pounds, needs lift assist from house to car.
3: Med 2, can you go ahead and send fire for a lift assist?
2: 10-4.

0: Dispatch Point 5, respond to 310 Elliott Drive, 310 Elliott Drive in Gordon Lane. It's going to be in reference to EMS asking for fire for a lift assist. The patient weighs 260.
1: Point 5.
2: They are breathing, trying to get further.
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0: Ms. Finch. Ms. Finch, engine 2 squad, respond with EMS to the Villa Zondala. It's going to be 205 Dodd Boulevard, 205 Dodd Boulevard. It's going to be in reference to a female that's passed out. She is breathing, but she's still unconscious at this time. Still getting further.
1: Engine 2.
2: Squad 3.
0: Is breathing.
1: Stand for.
2: What five is around? Agent 2 is around.
0: Starting to light back up. She's going to be inside.
1: Very quick.

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1: Authorizing route.
2: That's 10-4. I'll move to 1-10-8 now.

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1: Dispatch Floyd EMS responding, unit 2828 Maple Road, 2828 Maple Road, between Spruce and Flora. I have a sick call, difficulty breathing, color not good, trying to get present.
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0: Use special units in Metro Bolo. All units in the area of Shorter Avenue headed towards Western Walmart. Be on the lookout for a red Chevy Suburban, Young Frank Sam 395. Turning right onto Old Airport, tailgating, reckless driving, male driver. Driver.
1: I'm out with it.
2: 46. I copy the Bolo. I'm currently out on Old Dalton though.
3: 10-4, I believe 54 is right behind it.
4: Careful.
5: That's up 49 to dispatch. I'm on the 1059 one time mail from Floyd Medical Center en route to Cedartown RTU. 81549.
0: 10-4, 10-07.

0: 28 Maple Road, 2828 Maple Road. Have an EMS en route as well. 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His color is blue.
1: Dispatch, point 3, still out on East 14th Street.
2: Thanks. Agent 2, dispatch, Agent 2, be responding to that.
3: Squad 3. Squad 3 is en route.
0: Good.
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1: 3110 Maple Drive, 3140 on Maple Drive, I believe it's the Chevron. Caller advised she was in a 1016 last night at 4th Robert Avenue at Glendale. It's not there to pay friend. He damaged her car, the 52-year-old Jimmy Payne.
0: 10-4, dispatch, you got a lot of background noise.
2: 10-4, you're going to be in route 3110 Maple Road, 3110 Maple Road. It's going to be the

Standby 135, we're trying to get where she wants the 25. It's reference at 1016 that occurred 410 Walnut Avenue in Lindale. 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

0: Quint 5 is on scene, 315 Shorter Avenue. 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
1: All right, 10-4.
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0: 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My Cessna Lee 68. 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
1: One 5 dispatch, you weren't in my field name, correct?
2: Four.
1: 5, copy. Guard check wasn't familiar with any alarm going off. We're going to be making our circle around the campus.
3: Four. 35.
2: You're being routed to 205 Water Street, 205 Water Street, 1016. Apologize if I was in a male pulled up, is arguing with the complainant. He pulled a knife from a complainant's sister last night, unknown if he still has weapons.
4: Dispatch to Floyd EMS responding at the 340 West 3rd Street, 340 West 3rd Street, the Nova Rome River District. Have a resident fell off a bicycle in the parking lot trying to get further.

0: 21's going to be out of service getting our oil changed.
1: 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She's going to be in the parking deck.
2: I'm at 5 points. I'm starting that way.
3: Engine one's on the same dark check. 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

0: I believe I got it going down MLK.
1: Steve.
0: Works term of call.
2: So 132 dispatch. 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
3: Letter.
4: Smith House is going to be en route to Redmond patient request, 7.6.
0: Thank you, sir. You're going to have to wait for the light to change.
5: By the water supply.
0: Okay. So I'm going to go ahead and start my way there, throwing on seat belts and looking back at me.
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1: No. I got enough over here. I'm good. 35, give me a 1021 when you can.
2: We've done a walk through the building, found no problems. 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

0: 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I'll be 10:38.
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0: This message.
1: Pardon for this message. We'll be tonight.
0: And a state bill going on. Caller advised there's three cars parked in his yard at 34. No traffic control.
2: Campbell.

0: 0.4 ton.
1: Up and down the street.
2: That's it for. Did you say 35?
1: 34,
2: 34. Hand 4, I didn't have to
1: hand 4. Yes, ma'am.
2: Hand 4, thank you, dispatch.
0: And 46.

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1: Everyone's begging service.
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4: EGSC, you're on Floyd County. Do you need Cedar County back up?
5: Cedar Dispatch, I'm in 234. I'll handle this 25 afterwards.

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0: Smith, I was going to be out at Redmond, 13.4.
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0: Dispatch, Floydia Metro, responding unit 1504 Turner McCall, 1504 Turner McCall Boulevard, it's going to be McDonald's East. Have a mail calling in, 1044, thoughts, it's going to be in a silver Jeep. He's advising he does have knives and razors in the car with him. I'm going to have PD in route.
1: Call at McDonald's on Turner McCall. Complainants advising he was pulled over a little bit ago. He's requesting 46, advising he's having 1044 dots. He does have knives and razors in the car with him. We are sending EMS. What do you advise?
2: I'll go ahead and start that way. Send 46 when he's done it.
1: Tampa, thank you.
3: 4-7 dispatch. I'm 1089. I missed that call.
4: CC dispatch. Zoom in route to that 25 on Ridgeview.

0: forces. Show me 1023. Was he going to be on the inside or still in the vehicle?
1: It's going to be in a silver Jeep. I believe he's going to wave you down.
2: Freezing out.
1: Temple Med 3, you're in Route 2, McDonald's East, 1504, Termacon Boulevard. Have an 18-year-old male having thoughts of hurting himself. Does have a history of being 1013 before. PD's on the scene.

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1: I'm facing southbound on Martha Berry, north of Luke.

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0: 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Still up for that.
1: Thank you.

dispatch the med to, you're responding to 18 Greenleaf Trail, 18 Greenleaf Trail, off Elliott Drive and Garden Lakes. 89-year-old male was falling in the floor. He's complaining of chest pain, hurting all over. Also, he's a heart patient, takes nitro.

0: 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I need a unit at Route 20, Riverbend Drive, Nevada, for a 42-year-old female with catheter problems. They're requesting that she go to the hospital.
1: No problem. 911 copies.

0: 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He has some skin tears, and they're advising that they have the bleeding controlled.
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1: Okay, 4, go ahead and sign me an extra report number.
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0: That's over.
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0: 42 en route, 10-6, I was...
1: Just wanted to dispatch, I got a 28-1 ready. David Edward Victor, 5954.

0: wanted to, I was supposed to let us bury my case. Stand by. Last three of my report number.
1: 396.
2: Two's on Zoom. And five's on scene at DeVita.
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4: This is Med 44.
2: Go ahead,
4: 44. We're patient loaded. I have been for about 5 minutes waiting on the guard.
2: Yep. 2-4, what's the mileage?
4: 18.1.
2: 10-4, thanks.

0: Dispatch for EMS, respond at 310 Elliott Drive, 310 Elliott Drive, and Garden Lake. Can you reference to tell us? This is Philip, brother.
1: Mid one.
0: Damn. Dispatch to Med 1, the patient's going to weigh around 260. Do you want firing route?

0: 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We're en route to Hays State Prison.
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The complainant son stepped on a piece of wood with a nail in it. The nail went through his shoe, and they were not able to remove it. 13-year-old male, the nail is rusted.

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0: 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You're responding to 108 Wilshire Road, 108 Wilshire Road, across from Edelman Park. Have a 13-year-old male stepped on a piece of wood with a nail in it. The nail is in his foot. Possibly went through his shoe. They're not able to remove it, and the nail is rusted.
1: Very clear. We're in route.
0: Good one.

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0: dispatch to 4EMS responding to number 30 Eastwood Lane, 30 Eastwood Lane off Holland Avenue in Old East Rome area. Female complaint of head pain. Just had 3 stents put in, side pain.
1: Midland.
2: Med 5 from Florida.
0: 10 from Med 5.
3: Yes, ma'am. You may hold us out at Hayes State Prison, 45.2.

0: 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You respond to number 30 Eastwood Lane, 30 Eastwood Lane off Highland Avenue, Old East Rome, 43-year-old female, head pain, history of heart attack, low breathing, lightheaded, and dizzy.
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0: 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They pulled up, nobody's supposed to be there. The side door is open a little bit.
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1: 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The building is declared unsafe. All first responders should enter with care due to collapsing floor systems.

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0: just write to Raven EMS. The spot is at 3975 Old Dalton Road, 3975 Old Dalton Road. It's going to be past the Strawberry Farm. Hello, 96 Road Mail, Dizzy.
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0: Dispatch Command 17, you're responding to 3975 Old Dalton Road. 3975 Old Dalton Road, past the Strawberry Farm. Have a 96-year-old male, dizzy, on 3 liters of oxygen, chest pain, heart history. Had a bypass in 05.
1: 17 clear.

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1: 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It's going to be a gold passenger car just went southbound. It's crossing Harvey right now.

0: This is 20 Nissan. If you're looking at area, Redmond Circle, going westbound towards Garden Lake. It's going to be reference to a Chevy truck, brown or tannish in color. Often there was a large amount of dogs on the back of it. No restraints, nothing further.
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0: Negative. I was checking 10-4 on 60.
1: Yeah. I'm 10-4.
2: 10-4. Right, I'm good. Thank you.

0: Sixers fast return.
1: It's one for dispatch. 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Now I'm getting flagged down.

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1: Go ahead.
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2: 20 EMS responding, unit 7411. 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Rise and 250 out, it's not one in the ditch. We're trying to get further.
4: That's the 108 dispatch, shift out.
2: Good.
4: 311 or drive.

0: 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We're trying to get further.
1: Point 3 Squadron.
0: And a Ford work truck. They're saying people have gotten out of the vehicles and walking around, still unsure of injuries.
2: Squad 3 is en route. 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
0: 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Redmond Circle towards Garden Lakes. Be on the lookout for a brown or tan Chevy truck, no 28. Bob that had several dogs in the back of it, not leashed or anything. 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
3: 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Lawson, it was a vehicle that ran into another vehicle that was doing some road work. Lawson, there looks like there's one vehicle in a ditch. There's one male with possible arm pain. No other injuries at this time.
2: Squad 3.

0: 024 dispatch. I'm being flagged down by a construction crew on North Callahan. I'm sorry, East Callahan. Can you send fire? They ruptured the gas line. They're going to be right behind Stanley.
1: If 24, do we need to advise these folks in here about anything?
0: I wait until fire gets a reading. I'm not smelling anything out here right now.

0: This has to engine one respond to the area of East Callahan behind Stanley's. East Callahan behind Stanley's. PD's out there advising. There's a construction crew out there saying there's a possible gas leak outside. Still trying to get further description.
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0: We got one lane of 411 inbound blocked.
1: And 3530 PD is on scene 250 on Carswell Highway in front of Service Master. And there's one inbound lane completely blocked off.
2: Squad 3 is on the scene.

0: 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PD 5000, the construction crew has completely severed a gas line.
1: 4 o'clock.
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0: Good.
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4: Engine 4 is en route. Dispatch, you go ahead and get in line of gas en route.
0: Yeah. Automatic at the connector, air back deployment, so they're in front of it.
5: I'm dispatching at 28 and 27 when you're ready. 28 through Georgia, Charles X-ray, Henry, 5014.
0: Dispatch, Engine 1 Squad, respond to the area, John Maddox Drive, North Rim Connector, John Maddox Drive, North Rim Connector, it's going to be referenced to 1050i, we have PD, New Medicine Rail. Well, it's a two-vehicle accident. The airbags have been deployed. We're still trying to get further on any kind of injuries.
4: Anyone?
6: 016 dispatch. The 1064 report, they're just wanting 21 flat.
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0: 10-8 from that location, moving over to 833 Ashland Park, code 5.
2: Dispatch to Medic 21, the complainant is going to be involved. 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
3: I'm
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5: John Maddox.
1: 4, fire EMS and PD, you're headed that way.
5: Alright, I just passed it on the opposite, trying to get turned around until they get there.
4: Four four dispatch. We have a service line that's been cut at this location by workers on scene. We'll be standing by for the arrival of line of gas.
1: Thanks.
6: Squad 5 on scene.
1: Anyway.
7: 60, what's your 20?
5: I'm just a couple minutes away from 35.
7: Damn.
8: Hey, can you dispatch for the USPL?
5: You want me to dispatch? I'll be out with them.
6: Hey, can I investigate him up?

0: 18 to 16 on that.
1: You can clear from that 10:50 for a minute. I'll be 10:50. Okay. George 28, Lincoln's 4 Union, Robert 3 Nora 1. Same location as 10:50.

two-vehicle accident. We had a passenger vehicle that struck a signal trailer being pulled by a pickup truck. No injuries. Floyd EMS on the scene. Both patients are in the process of signing refusal for any further treatment or transport. Squad 3 is back in service. Squad 3 is going to mail the same vehicle.

0: 405 dispatch. Two vehicle accident, one occupant each vehicle, both are refusing treatment transport, admit health is in the process of having them sign refusals. We'll be on scene, securing the scene.
1: Temple Med 60, route to 800 in North Fifth Avenue, 800 North Fifth Avenue, apartment 210. Have a female that twisted her foot, complained of a hip and ankle pain.
2: Clear.
3: Med 6, clear.
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1: There's going to be no transports from the scene. We're going to be back in service.
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0: 1091, one time from jail and Russell Courthouse.
1: Over.
2: 83, dispatch. Can you get the on-call one time?

0: 23 to dispatch. Floyd County Police Unit, I'm saying advise the fire department services are no longer needed. I also advise that they're going to remain on scene for food for removal from 23 to dispatch service.
1: Four or five dispatch. Squad 5 is going to be back in service. Squad 5 is going to be remaining. I'll see a few more minutes. Vehicle move.
2: I'm 54 dispatch. I'm trying to handle that 1064 on my phone.

0: But I'm clear for my 1038. I'll be back out later.
1: Thirty-five, 8-2-4.

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0: You can go ahead and show me 10-8 mile here. I'll go check Lindale for the 1064.
2: One thing, please.
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1: No one.
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0: Can you check the area of the Hop and Chop? There's going to be a store beside it. A green truck sitting out there. The caller's advising they're possibly selling code 50 out of the store.
2: First.
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1: Yeah.
0: The complainant didn't give us a whole lot of information, but we were looking online. It's possibly going to be the stop and go at that next intersection.
1: Sample.
2: Yeah, 6 for you.
3: Med 6 is en route to Floyd, non-emergency, mileage 4.3.
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0: Forty-two.
2: Six, you got to 301 East 2nd Avenue, 301 East 2nd Avenue, 1016. Caller's advising there's a male and a female arguing in the parking lot. They're walking towards Broad Street right now.
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0: Sí, es tuyo, es el despacho.
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0: Yes, ma'am. Can you run one by name and date of birth?
2: Your zone.
0: Okay, I'm going to have to spell the last name. Boy, uniform, Charlie, zebra, young, Nancy, Sam, King, Ida, birth date, December 9th, 1971. I need to see if we have an address on her, please.
1: 10-4, the first name?
0: Tara. Tom Adam Robert Adam.

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0: 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I'll be 10-8 from my air. Central, I'm out at Margolin.
2: 10-4.
1: Dispatch CS 302.
3: 302.
1: She had a 27 issued to her 527 of 2026 at 2420 Old Alabama Road in Austell.
3: Does she have 1088?
1: 10-4.
3: 10-4, I'm ready.
1: 706-331-2301.

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0: 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Callers advising there's a vehicle in a ditch. They're trying to pull it out, but it's far down in the ditch, and there's a lady out there trying to direct traffic.
1: Okay.

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0: threat-to-4 EMS. Responding is 800 North 5th Avenue, 800 North 5th Avenue, apartment 310. Have a female that's fallen. She's talking at the time.
1: Med 6, Charleston Route.
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Dispatch to Mid-6, you're responding to 800 North 5th Avenue, 800 North 5th Avenue, apartment 310. Have an elderly female that's fallen. The door is completely locked. He's going to go get an office manager to unlock it.

0: Yes, he is fine. You run a 90 down to Bartina. Christina, last name Paul Union George Henry, 11/18/1993.
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1: Yes.
0: Christina Q 131 Dodge Boulevard. Suspended all, subject is on probation.
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0: Floyd James on the Floyd EMS. I need units to respond to 255 West Spruce Street, second floor, Harvey Clinic Oncology, for a 75-year-old female, dizzy, and low hemoglobin.
1: Meslow.
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2: 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There's another bot going to be involved in this. I'm going to pick it up.
1: 10-4. 35 is that you can log that the property's been recovered and returned to the owners.

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1: Mesri, can you pick that call up?
0: 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Caller's advising their son is staying here with a friend. 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
0: I'm west from Walmart. I'm at 10:50, trying to get a location of where they're at. They are advising they want EMS for chest pain.
1: 10.
2: 6-3-9-54.
3: Met 3. The complainant's advising that the subject has been depressed. He does not have a car. Unknown if he's going to have a weapon or not.
0: Team 435, they're calling back in, advising he called her, he seems incoherent, can barely talk.
3: Called her, and he's very incoherent, can barely talk.

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1: Dispatch, William Mitchison, unit 1560, West Front Walmart. It's going to be a Honda Pilot closer to the side of Sam's. One subject, chest pain. Other car is going to be a Nissan Maxima or Infiniti.

0: 7, je vais se mettre où encore?
1: Are you clear
0: of
1: the hospital?
0: Okay, we're trying to. We'll be responding momentarily.
1: Central Census.

0: 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They're requesting 46. They're having issues with their wife.
1: Okay.
2: 40. 021.
3: 21 for Turner Chapel Road.
0: 42, 46. It's going to be a correction. They're now advising this is a rent issue, not a domestic issue, and they're just wanting a 21 from 46.
1: 42 copies, 10-8.
4: 46,

0: Flint 5 is on scene. 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
1: Careful.
2: Can you assign me a report number to this call? We'll be 10-8.

And Vietnam, they can't get anyone to the door. 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

83-1038. Pulling into Redmond Hospital, Charles William Boy, 5551. NOI, CHR.

0: 405 dispatch.
1: Okay.
0: Two vehicle accident, one occupant playing in the chest pain. We've got Atrium EMS on scene. Every food soon patient care will be assisting them.
2: Dispatch.
1: Good.
2: Is that other 21 still holding?
1: -028 handled it.
2: Sample. 028, appreciate you very much.
3: SO 202 dispatch.
1: Good.
4: Just advise, PD is attempting to make contact with someone about such as crying through the door.
5: Six, you don't.

0: dispatched to Floyd EMS, responding to 809 South Broad Street, 809 South Broad Street, Etowah Landing, 59-year-old female. They're advised to have 1013 paperwork for, she's violent. The correction is going to be a male, no weapons.
1: Her first name's Heather, the mom that has the last name.
2: 10-4.
3: Email. Can you roll that to Redmond?
0: 10-4.

0: have a rollover from Floyd's. The spot is 809 South Broad Street, 809 South Broad Street in Wall Landing. Have a 59-year-old male conducting paperwork, being violent, throwing trays and trash cans, trying to hit the staff.
1: 21.
0: Temple. This is Patrick. Lake Park Draw, Alabama, highways back open.

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0: 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What's your 20?
1: First, get into South Broad now.
0: Just like that. You showed me a route to the credit union.

0: 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Five PDs on the scene.
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1: Yeah.
0: You've been out to Shorter at Curtin, Shorter Avenue at Curtin Street, 1050. A vehicle hit a bicycle tire. There's one make a report.
1: Yeah.
2: So she's out.
3: Six 3 54, you can cancel. I'm pulling up on that now.

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He refused to go to EMS. 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

네, 제 번호. 제보. 네, 봐보세요. 제보.

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1: 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Sorry, I got this back. Yeah, 24.
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2: We're working on something. 011 dispatch. 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

0: 21 dispatch.
1: Yeah, 21, go ahead.
0: This individual is not cooperating with EMS and has a assigned temporary team. He's going to be transported by police.

that call that 46 spoke with, is he going to assign a report number to 68 on that?

0: Long me out at the courthouse on follow up.
1: Avenue, be on the lookout for a 14 to 15 year old male on an electric bike swerving in and out of traffic. Car that wasn't, she almost hit him. Concerned he's going to get ran over. 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

0: Central, this is Mayhead 44.
1: Shorehead 44.
0: Yes, ma'am. We're going to start easing back towards Chateauga County.

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1: Good.
0: I'll be 1076 to 809 South Broad Street. You put me on that call, CD 60 and 42.
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0: This is Red One.
1: Go ahead.
0: Disregard. I was just going to check your mileage, but it's the same mileage.
1: 10-4. New Calhoun Highway, Pierce Hill. New Calhoun Highway, Pierce Hill. Got a black truck with stuff flying out of the back of it. A lot of metal. They're going to be inbound on 5328 Sam Lincoln Charles 6392. We're also all over the roadway. Do you need someone out in the area to check for debris in the roadway?
2: Hey, something.
1: The 628 Butcham Road. 628 Butcham Road. It's going to be off Bedarsville Road near the county line. Have a patient, cold sweats, dizzy.
3: Flying out of the back of the truck in the road. They're possible 28, Charles Lincoln, Christian Sam Lincoln, Charles 6392. All over the roadway as well.
0: Count med 2, 3, 5, and 6.

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0: 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I'm here, 202 South Broad Street.
1: For written EMS, have a meal, have an abdominal pain, pancreatic cancer patient.
2: 17.
1: 10-4-17.
3: Oh, 16 this night.
2: Go ahead.
3: I'm on the bypass aisle right out that way with 69 for the debris in the road.
2: Yeah, I complain of leg pain.
4: Innocent.
2: I do.
1: Careful, Mitch. No.
2: Red one. We're out at Floyd, 22.0.

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0: Good.
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1: Unit them. Squad 5.
2: Do I have anyone going with them out there at 10:50?
0: 10-4-8, he's on a 10:38 at Woods Road. He's about to be 10-8 and heading that way.
1: Yeah.
0: Buttram Road, 628 Buttram Road, off of 140 right there, close to the county line. Have a 30-year-old female, cold sweats, dizzy, blurred vision. EMS hasn't extended the ETA request to be in route.
3: No. 10-4, engine 9.

0: 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I'm in route.
1: Squad 3 is in route.
2: Hey, I'm out. We're on the 628 Buttram Road, 628 Buttram Road off of 140. AMS is in extended VTA. Y'all got a female that's 30 years old, dizzy, cold sweats, blurred vision, vomiting, abdominal pain, sweating.
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2: 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I'm just down the road.
3: 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EMS is on scene. Dispatch 8073 fires out at 1050I.
2: Down for. I'm out.

0: 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I'll be down to 1 out that lane on 20.
1: Never.
2: Incense, squad 5, you can cancel comment.

0: 28 Pub, 1863 Floyd Springs Road, 1863 Floyd Springs Road. Male patient lay on the floor, not making sense. He weighs 230. I'm not sure what's wrong with him.
1: Amazing.
2: One patient, care for the MS. We'll be standing out for a minute. 12,000 is going to be available.
0: Taylor.

0: 1782, dispatch 1038. A 1038 with two different vehicles pulling into the Circle K at Calhoun.
1: 84 at Springs Road beside the church. Have a male in his 60s, weighs 230 pounds, has fallen. Unknown how long he's been in the floor.
2: ADS badge, I have a 28 for you. Young Mary 407.

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0: And we'll be out of the jail on follow up.
1: Do you need a call for service?
0: Yes, ma'am.
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3: Eight 27.

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1: 056-611-475. And can you let me know if it's showing insurance?
0: Okay.
1: Yeah, I have one more 27 for you. 071-231-422.

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1: 10-4. I have 2 27s 4.
0: Okay.
1: First one is going to be 060-36-4700.
0: Okay.
1: 50-23-2649.
2: I don't say anything, come on, let's get low.
3: The fourth is this night. The court date is July 9th, correct?
4: That's 10-4. Motorcycle has insurance awaiting on the last return for the other vehicle.
5: 10-4, thanks.
4: Anything that one.

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1: Go ahead.
0: Police on a 1021 requesting you. They're saying their son's car got towed. It's got a hold on it. They want to know how to get it released.
1: Okay, I'll call her. We didn't place a hold on it. We set it so we couldn't get anybody to come pick it up.
0: Hey.
2: 38.
1: Go ahead.
2: We did place a hold on that after it had been picked up.
1: Oh, all right. I didn't know that. I'll let her know.
3: Thanks.
0: Good.
3: 1059, 1024, both units 10-8.

0: 45 and 42.
1: It's 78 feet. We have fire on the scene. Tipple.
2: Best of 100, Jim.
3: Once a night, choose it back. All the returns for the first vehicle. Are you able to get returns on the second? Is it active balance?

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1: The tip of Major Union Route number 20, Chateau Drive, 20 Chateau Drive, apartment C Charles, 243. Has about 4 months old, running a fever, sleeping more than usual. Conscious, has a fever of 100.
0: Very clear.
2: Coming on a 1021, reference to a GPS.
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3: Can you send fire for Lucas Fist emergency traffic, please?
2: Second Avenue, carrying a box of chicken and hollering at cars. I didn't know if that might be what it was.

0: 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EMS on scene, any emergency for what this is?
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0: Go ahead.
1: County officer working the ER advised that that electric bike's on top of the levee headed back towards Broad Street. 39.
2: Sure.
3: Make it 17, go ahead. Temple. Chandler.
4: Engine 9 just back. 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
0: 5 Club, Sam King Sam, 1292, we have Silver Lexus.
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0: Dispatch, I'm at standby for lookout. Any unit near Highway 53, close to the county line, be on the lookout for a distracted driver. The speeding, failure to maintain a lane. Vehicle Columbia, Silver, Chevy Impala, 28th of Charles, 83 Robert, 8660, CXR, 8660. It comes back on a Silver, 2010 Chevrolet Malibu, to a Frederick Preston out of Moreland, Georgia.
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1: 27 South, just Fort Dole in front of 5628 Sioux Town Highway. It's a black Honda Accord. Charles John Sam, 3698.

0: 83 10 38. Sam 259 2216. Hey, Martha Barry at the loop, inbound on a red Ford.
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0: that 62. Ten four, I put you on a 21 in reference to the Bolo New Captain at Court of Cantlin.
1: Yeah, 6, go ahead.
0: 6 is en route to Redmond on emergency mileage 22.2.
2: Minimum mileage was 1755. He's delivered and I'll be 10-8.
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3: Traffic arriving 11.0, 11.0.

Dispatchable units, we advise EMS has had an emergency, Floyd Springs Road and Armored Jeep to Redmond. 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

Tying this in Buffalo Lookout. Get a unit near 411 at the loop. Be on the lookout for a vehicle has trash coming out of the back of it. Driver's possibly intoxicated. Laughing headed westbound on Highway 411, headed towards Cartersville. 28 Y-Boy Mary, 885, YBM 885. They come back on the silver, 2018 Chevy Colorado to Kelly Jordan out of Cartersville, valid and valid. No further.

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1: So. 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
1: 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Tried to holler at him. 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
0: Being route 1459 Old Dalton Road, 1459 Old Dalton Road, lot 3, across from Scott Road. Caller wants us 25. Advice, she got into it with her mom the other day, wants to come and pick up items. Mom told her not to come back. She has been advised of the escort services she'd have to ask for.
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0: 024 again. It's going on Silver Street, Union 1022.
1: But, 60 tonight.
0: Two. 024 dispatch. I've checked with CID. It's in reference to somebody that's already incarcerated.
2: 24, thank you.

It's 10:30, yeah. I'm on the Booze Mountain from 27 South. I'm stopping right here. Silver Honda Pilot, Alabama, 28013. Adam, Nora, Henry, Edward.

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1: Responding, it's at 313 Avenue D, 313 Avenue D David in Lindale. 22-year-old female with a migraine, almost passed out.
2: Med 1 acute. Where do you
1: think of that call? Med 1. Med 1.

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1: Can you feed out to the area of 411 at Dodd? 411 at Dodd, close to the Huddle House. 1050, no injuries. Burgundy Silverado and a white Honda.

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You can show me 5 out at Floyd, 50.1.

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2: Can you be route to 115 Avenue C, Lindale? Complainant advising he bought a truck. Was never given the title or bill of sale. Wants to make sure it's not dependent on
3: him. Get headed to the courthouse and grab this last one. He's becoming a little bit of an issue.
4: The Tundra. Be the southwest loop at Horsley Creek.
2: Yeah.

0: Fortune. Zip was back up and running. 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
1: Beautiful.
2: Go ahead.
1: Go ahead. Union Active 2973 Martha Berry Highway, takes off car wash in MRT. Complaints of as in a part of the machinery of the car wash has become lodged underneath this vehicle.
2: Simple.

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1: Myself and 185, 1025, 3 Wooten Drive. 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

0: This is 27.
1: Go ahead.
0: Between on some address.
1: Denver. One eight five dispatch, what units between?
0: I'm
2: at
0: 5-10-4, everything's valid.
2: Who's the registered owner on both of those vehicles?
0: Francisca Reyes.
2: 10-4, thank you.
0: 10-4.

0: This is Special Units, be advised, City Fed of 1057, heard at Publix, a black Prius left the scene, compliant doesn't have a DOT.
1: This is Special Units, be advised, Susan reports of a 1057 at Publix, 435, Terminal Call Boulevard, have a black Prius that left the scene, unknown direction of travel.
2: Stacy's right.

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1: Go ahead, 44.
2: 43 is out at Floyd right now. They're going to be handling that take home. And we're going to be heading back to Stewart County.
0: Just 22 off Subaru, Impreza, Gray.

0: Good.
1: Yeah, 2-3040 Martha Berry Highway, 3040 Martha Berry Highway. It's going to be the credit union. It had a open line from this location, landline. Mid one, go ahead.
2: Question red, red, and non emergency, 0.1.
0: 4-1. 66, 10, 39.

0: 026 is out with.
1: Good. When you can you let me know where the damage is supposed to be at?
2: Seventy-three dispatch, we're gonna be tonight. They were testing their phone.

0: shorter out here, more second traffic. Could you call a complaint of actually where the payment's supposed to be out on that other vehicle?
1: Okay. Got it.
2: 411 South is 6 Mile with a gray Kia Sorento, Charles Nora John, 1776. They stopping right here at the Dollar General.
1: Same.
3: Back left passenger. It does look new too.

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0: Complainants advised and it will be on the passenger side.
2: 10-4, I'm with the driver. He did say he was in 1050, but that the other driver hit him.
3: 60, I'll try to watch the camera and let you know, so.
2: 10-4, he's saying he got out and the other driver didn't.
3: 54, 1023.

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0-25-10-38. 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Sam John Sam, 4051 via Silver Volkswagen.

0: 60, it's going to be driver's side damage.
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2: Him.
3: Lady Santaria.
2: Jones.
3: Arthur Berry. I'm not sure what type of vehicle it is. Robert Charles 12-41.

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1: Yeah.
2: What's up, I just mentioned? 10-6, courthouse.

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1: 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It's going to be in reference to a 10108 from last night.
2: Everyone.

0: 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On the Kayer Street, behind Urgent Care, with the white Cadillac. 28 for Sam Lincoln, X-ray 8769.
1: Yeah.
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0: 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Complainant, the owner advised a male walked up to him asking him for help. Be a white male, 5'8", black hair, scruffy. He's bleeding from his mouth and his nose. He asked a caller to give him a ride. 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
1: 54.
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2: I'm holding a 1011 call, 305 Garden Avenue, 305 Garden Avenue. Caller advised, puppies in the sun. See some lying on the ground, possibly 109. Advised to check it out. Call back if they need it.
1: I'll be around.
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2: dog?
3: 026, I'll grab that in just a second. I'm not far, I'll go over there. 10%.

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1: I'm 10-4.
0: 10-4, dispatch 59, Unit 4.
2: Please have this set mail left, right, or right. Oh, you see.
3: Six to tonight.

0: 15 minutes. Is 27 just slow, or are they down?
1: They've been very slow all day.
0: Yeah.
1: All units, be at Ohio, get reports of a 1064 Mountain General on Dean Avenue. General on Dean Avenue. Advising someone just walked out with product, just pulled off and went towards Maple.

0: If there's any respondent to a theft in progress, Dollar General on Dean, Dollar General on Dean, 1816 Dean Avenue, had someone walk out of the product, got into a mint green car, blasting in towards Maple, possibly took some shampoo.
1: Is there 26 is out?
0: Might be an SUV occupied by a middle-aged female and two teenagers also.

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1: For follow up.
2: 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Charles Victor Tom, 7413.

0: is about 5094. Dispatch 59, you 10-4. Dispatch 59, you 10-4. Near 26, they advise in the front yard at 305 Garden Avenue.
1: Yeah, I don't see what you're talking about. I saw some kittens and they're all alive. I spoke with the homeowner. She doesn't know what I'm talking about on 10-8.
0: 10-4.
1: 6-10-8.

0: that Ferris wheel.
1: Say that one more time.
0: 25 of me up here behind the Ferris wheel.
1: Okay.
2: Is there anything 10-4?

0: This flight 57. If you're not, have a dog complaint. Caller said there's been a dog tried to attack him. It's back in the yard now.
1: Alabama 28-13, Adam Boy, 6-7, David.
0: Revised cross street on 20.
1: Pinecrest.

0: Dispatch SO 13, that comes back to a 2015 Ford Fusion, black in color, to a Janet Resendez out of Rome, valid, valid.
1: 10-4.
2: The guy from the fair, he just called me and said that the people in the back are giving Knight a hard time, refusing to give his license and something else. I don't know what it is, but he's having an issue.
3: All right, 10-4, we're almost there.

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0: 157 dispatch.
1: Okay.
0: I'll be out of county in reference to a 1013 for one female from Avia Hospital in Gainesville, Florida. Gainesville, Georgia, to Georgia Regional in Decatur. Starting mileage out of county is 90212.
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0: Craigslist dispatch. It was Mark Coyle's that called her.
1: One seven eight dispatch. 10-8.
0: Yeah, I'm not seeing him over here anywhere else.

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1: Hey, Bart.
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3: Yeah.
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0: Josh, you calling me?
1: Hey, yes, ma'am. Where are you located?
0: By the Super Cyclone.
1: The main gate. I'm going to need you there tonight because Stacy's not here.
2: Damn.

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It's Black Honda Civic.

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The 20 Pinecrest on a silver Volkswagen Jetta. Sam Nora David 1409.

0-25-1038. Sam Charles Henry 0350 on a black Chevy Sonic. D20 Woods.

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2: Thanks,

dispatch to engine 4. Engine 4, respond to East Long Bypass between Calhoun Road and 293. Have a caller in a silver Jeep Patriot advising that she's smelling gas and it's also coming out. It's going to be in the inbound lane.

It's actually in Mitchell's on the 5 Minchie Road off of 53. Have a male that's unresponsive, so we went further. So I'm an EMF to number 5 Minchie Road. Number 5 Minchie Road. Have a male, unknown if he's breathing or not, he's not responding.

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3: 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Doesn't feel too good.

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1: Engine 9's a wrap.
0: Okay.
1: Squad 3's in route.
0: Yes, sir. You're going to the loop between Kingston Highway and Calhoun Road. Have a caller in a Silver Jeep Patriot that's got gas pouring from it, smelling real bad. They're going to be on the inbound lanes.
2: Engine
0: 4. Engine 9, Squad Bay, you're at 105 Minshew Road. Have pity on scene. Had a mail that was fell out, not responsive. He's talking now. Maybe just check out. I'll give you an update as soon as I get this one. That was not responding earlier. He's possibly trying to talk now. Calls advising he doesn't look too good. We do have fire responding with you.
3: 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Be a black 2 to 4 runner. Charles Victor, Tom, 7426.

0: 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Keep coming.
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2: 10:39.
1: Okay. 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

0: It appears this gasoline resulted from a hole in the exhaust which melted the fuel tank underneath the car. We're in the process of trying to stop the leak this time.
1: Hey, Mark. It's Denver, yeah. April 20th, Sacramento, stop on a lot of the Maple Quick Stop with the black Cadillac CTS. Tom, David, 4914.

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1: 33.
0: You've been on to 6 Shorter Avenue. It's going to be the Circle K welfare check. There's a male sitting in a gold Buick. It's not in a spot, just parked funny. Caller advised it almost caused some accidents earlier. He's just sitting in it. Looks unusual.
2: Just shredded tire, very large in the roadway.

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0: The 20 Pinecrest on a gray Chevy Colorado, Alabama 28, Adam 046, Young 86.
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0: 50 this morning. Something that will warn.
1: Is that dying this time of verbal though? All units in the area, Case Spring Road, inbound to Case Spring, be on the lookout for a dark Mitsubishi. Should be passing the mobile home park, zigzagging, crossing the double lines, large spoiler on the back, coming up on Cedar Creek Park.
0: Nine, this way.
1: Nine, go ahead.
0: This patient's in the carrier of EMS, being transported, engine 9 being serviced.
2: Description of that vehicle again.
1: A dark Mitsubishi.
2: Ten 4, I'm gonna see if I can locate it.
3: Dispatch. Myself, 57 and 06 will be out at 20 time of the drive on a follow up.
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0: 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Thank you.
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2: Dispatch, Floyd EMS, respond to 525 West 13th Street, 525 West 13th Street, apartment 410, Riverwood apartment. Female having difficulty breathing, still getting further.
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0: 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The Vernon Crossing off Vernon Ferry, Tom Adam Carl, 628, the tan Ford pickup.
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2: I'm 38, that one.
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0: He said, "This one, you go and get on call over here."
1: Dispatch engine 1 squad, can you be en route to 525 West 13th, 525 West 13th, apartment 410. Have a 19-year-old female, history of heart problems, extreme difficulty breathing.
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1: 10-4.
2: B-110 to dispatch. Just be advised that the traffic light at 1st Avenue and Broad Street is out. Both sides are flashing red.
1: Okay. Red 1, go ahead.
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1: Go
3: ahead. Out of the marathon, Vernon Pierce Smith, Santa Ana Charles, 1617. Yes, over facing on

0: Dispatch 2, Redmond EMS, respond to units to 314, right way, 314, right way, near the Spires, at the Spires, had an 84-year-old male, lightheaded, about to pass out.
1: You're chosen route.
0: 10-4. Dispatch 4 EMS responding to 36 Wet Oak Drive, 36 Wet Oak Drive in Coosa, off Albert and Lynn. Have a 75-year-old male having chest pains. Careful, minute two.
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0: Just like it's 21, you're around 314 right way, 314 right way, should be on the property of the Spire, 500 Eagle Lake Trail, have an 84-year-old male, lightheaded, about to pass out, wants to be checked out.
1: 21, sir.

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1: You responded to 36 Willow Drive, 36 Willow Drive off Alabama Highway. 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It says he just wants to be checked out at this time.
0: Please clear.

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0: dispatch to Floyd EMS respond unit to number 100 Lips on Trail, 100 Lips on Trail off Will Banks. Have an 87-year-old male projectile vomiting and diarrhea.
1: Hey, Sandra. On a gray Chevy Silverado, Adam Boy Frank, Ford Edward Frank.

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1: Gentlemen.
2: You've been out to 333 Ashland Park Boulevard, 333 Ashland Park Boulevard. It's going to be a dispute over a grocery delivery.
1: What's the fire special? We're both tonight.

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1: Yeah.
0: Clear, dispatch 73. Can't advise them, they want EMS. Male having trouble breathing. 73, being route 167 Drummond Drive, 167 Drummond Drive, off Wilkerson, reference 1010, caller advise a male named Josh Cochran, broke his phone. He doesn't have a license, but he is driving a silver Durango with a bunch of stuff in the back of it. He just left.
1: Civil.
0: Responding to Shorter Avenue in front of McDonald's. Shorter Avenue in front of McDonald's have a wreck. One male complaining of difficulty breathing. Maybe just the wrong thing.
1: Number 10.

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1: Okay. 33, we're on the phone with him right now.

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2: Four to 14:38. Be Maple in East 12. Charge 28 to Robert. And for 9-1-4.
1: I'm sorry, me too, 9-8-28. Good background.
2: 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Be out with Trooper 117.

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1: Everyone, go ahead.
0: 13.2. We are out at Floyd.
2: Before dispatch. Everything's 10-4. False. 10-8.
1: Still for a minute, too.
0: Yes, we will turn this off.
1: Go ahead.
0: You can show me 10-8. Nobody's home. I'll check tomorrow.

0: 5483. I believe one of you can disregard. It was in 1931 Sweater Avenue, Morello's. Subject's no longer there. They're requesting a 21.
1: Smith and Wilkerson, they didn't say anything.

0: 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They don't know if their brother's on scene. They just have concern after she made comments to them.
1: Perfect, thank you.
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1: 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You can show me tonight. Negative copies tonight.

0: because I want to resend dispatch. I'm on a traffic stop at the corner of Grover and Pennington on a white four-wheeler, 1027 through Georgia.
1: Yeah.
0: 071-255-6-4-6, repeating 071-255-6-4-6. Should come back to Antoine Carey.
1: Okay. 2342 Cedar Town Highway, Walker Mountain Store, 25 with complaint and advice. He thinks he just bought a motorcycle that's possibly stolen off Old Black Bluff Road. States that I didn't have a title and didn't write a bill of sale.
2: Sorry.
3: And then non-emergency, 2.3.
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1: Go ahead.
0: That comes back to the Antoine Carey subject, Class C, Charles Valid, negative 20 knots, what number?
2: 127.
1: Go ahead.
2: Warned about that 2 weeks ago.

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Is there 26 and 31 or 10 23?

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1: Beautiful.
0: Tell me 10-8. I'm going to run by Floyd and get checked out. I just got bit by a dog on the leg.
2: Message 10-8.
1: Yeah.
0: Nope, I'm gonna drive myself.
3: Same.
4: 55, 10-23. What? Okay, 45, 10-10 target. Ace Manic Glover, the white Honda, Sam Henry, 0536.

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1: Shoot in 12. Georgia 28 for Sam. Lincoln Adam 7096.
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2: .3, respond to 655 Brown Street, 605 Brown Street off of Flannery. I have a carbon monoxide alarm that keeps going off. .026, she's not at Floyd or Redmond.

0: 23 is in route.
1: Good morning, Clinton. Respond to carbon monoxide detector going off at 605 Brown Street.
0: 23.

0: What's the advancements? I'm out of 38 with this 1050 on Maple.
1: Yeah.
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2: 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We're sending it.
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1: Dispatch to Floyd MS, respond to 6 Drew Street, 6 Drew Street off of Hickory Mountain and Old Cedartown Road. How about a 26-year-old female complaining of a headache, her blood pressure is elevated.

0: Absolutely.
1: We're at the net from here. Sound report number 173, and we'll be en route to 14 Watts Way, talk to the other half.

0: Portsburg dispatch. Entire structure with our gas monitor and CO monitor and detected no presence of natural gas or CO. We did put some new batteries in the CO detector and reinstalled it. This apparently was just bad batteries in the detector. No other problems at this location. What's the reason I could serve?
1: Victor 7386.

0: 申し訳ないです。
1: Okay.
0: 178
2: and 20 to 6, Med 6, you're responding to 6 Drew Street, number 6 Drew Street, off of Hickory Mountain and Cedartown Highway. 26-year-old female, sick call. Her blood pressure is 187 over 107. Her chest is hurting as well. She is conscious, dizzy.
0: Clear. I can try to confirm if the dog had his shots or not.
3: Zero 11 this last.
1: Yes.
3: 1042, code 600.

0: 5 Central. Raymond.
1: Yes,
2: sir. Okay. The Grand Ferry Barker on a white Audi. Charles Paul Young, 6777.

0: This is your 26.
1: Go
0: ahead. I'm advised by call hold on welfare check. I weren't sure of the numerical. It's supposed to be a double wide welfare stand at Drummond Drive. The camper in the back. Concerned because there's children in the residence and I believe the subject there is still in COVID. Also, doing COVID in the house.
1: 73 dispatch. Where was it at?
0: We're advising it was the corner of Wilkerson and Drummond. It's a double wide with a camper in the back.
1: Yeah, for we'll be in room. Actually, I think that's the same house we just left.
0: People, they did say they were speaking with an officer at one point.
2: I need somebody from the county. I need a special area 411 East passing Church Reply heading in Mount Bellin for a black Chevy truck. Ladders on the back of the truck about to fall out. College was on the truck driver's about to pass out.

0: ID 21. Justin Travers, passing out.
1: Six, 9 is 9. We're on 10-8, Watts Way. We'll be backing around over here to 167, Drummond Drive, reference this call.
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1: Drug, it's just turned on to Chateau Drive. 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
0: Okay.

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1: Maple. 30th dispatch, I'm 1038.
2: Maple at 14th, Sam Brink, Adam, 8984.
0: Maple.
3: Insert a name
0: and
3: address. Yeah. Willard Barnes, 722, 1972.

0: This is Quentin. I've responded at 212 Harrison Road, 212 Harrison Road. Caller's advising it looks like someone's burning trash in the backyard.
1: Whoever.
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0: 5, you're responding to 212 Harrison Road, 212 Harrison Road. Caller thinks that the subjects are burning trash in their backyard.
1: 5.
0: Maple at 14th.
2: 21, dispatch, thank you.
3: Dispatch. 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
1: 6, 9, 5, what will be tonight?
0: 10.
3: 7. 8, 14, 9.
0: 10, 4.
1: No.
0: 44, AL 10-4.
2: 11 off of 6. Search, I'm sorry.
4: I'm not sure if I ever said it. We've been 10-23 for about 10 minutes, and we'll be tonight.
0: 4.
3: A Jerry Manning.
0: Yes.
3: Harold. Jordan, what's their birth?
5: March 15, 1950.
2: 21 is meant to be tonight. 10:39.
0: 10:40.
6: Thanks for discussing it.

0: Okay, dispatch. Can I get a transport unit, please? And can you confirm these job support warrants to the jail for Randolph Reynolds?
1: Going toward the city, trying to run from me.
2: All right, John.
1: 20 West, we're passing GMC.
2: Sam.
1: Six in front. Passing Barker.

0: 31's out felony stuff.
1: Units just stabilized. County's about to felony stop. 20 West heading inbound. They're pulling into Nevis.

0: Go ahead.
1: Jerry Manning's not Lawson's. Christopher Crawls, no driver found. I'm working on Harold.
0: I got an OLN for Harry. It's going to be Harry, not Harold. 052-173-806.
1: 806.
0: Yes, ma'am.
1: 3829 Zarella for Randall.
2: Copy. We're 1095 with him.
3: Pleasure,
2: Mean Castle. This is 10-4. I'll be tonight.

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1: Health.
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0: Mary Jordan, Class C, Charles Valley, negative 29 is my number.
1: The subject that laid claim to the dog is going to be a James Dillard, 120 of 1970.
0: SMR.
1: The dog is unvaccinated. Can you drop me an IR on this call, please?

0: 21 on dispatch number 8.
1: Meeting Maple at East 10th. Going to be on a white Chevy pickup. 20 speed Sam George Adam 3620. And I have an OLM when you're ready.
2: Three, 309.
3: Business hours will be all right.
4: There, 25, that was 59.

0: Yes, ma'am.
1: 9 Chevy Silverado, white color, valid, valid. 27 is a Dunnigan Rogers, Class C, Charles, valid, negative 29 is my number.
0: Civil.

0: 47 is fine. I'm out on 1038 GSP 485 right here at the Lucky Family Mart on South Broad. Can you start me a transport again?
1: Yeah.
0: Thank you.

0: 33 sir.
1: Coral 5 is left. There's a small fire in the backyard. They are using it to cook with. Everything's 10-4. Foot 5's going to be back service.
2: Six six dispatch. There's been advised to be moved on. I'll be 10-8 back. 10-8-4. 38,
3: L-10-4.
1: 10-4. 33 dispatches. Head to the jail with this subject.
3: 021, E-10-4.
0: 21-8.

0: Go ahead and give me the on-call, so.
1: Okay, bring on a lot of natives.
0: Garage. I have one by number when you're ready.

0: 38 this much. I'm not with GSC on a 1038. Random at Grover.
1: Sam, out of Charles, 1970.
2: Cancel.
0: Sam, you just said time off.
3: Well, 024, field 600.
0: 38 dispatch, 28 is going to be Sam Nor, Queen 7674.
1: Yeah, I'm headed to you.

0: 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We got 10-10. 10-4.
1: Driver, Bramlett, driver.
2: Are you on the switch? This is Jack from Baton Rouge.
1: They contact us and said Jake Hamilton and I there.
2: Thank you.
0: And we are now 10-95.

0: 21 dispatch. I'm out 38. Will you send a 1052?
1: Emergency or non?
0: Non. He's talking but saying he can't breathe and he's got a few scrapes on him from the 10-10.
1: Drop. No, 911 dispatch, Florida EMS, respond to Branham Avenue at Grover. Branham at Grover, have PD on scene. They request an EMS, not emergency, in reference to a male. He has two scrapes on him. He said he can't breathe.
2: Fourth one dispatch.
1: What's your 20?
2: We're going to Hardy at Grover. DSB
1: 621. 44, go ahead.
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0: 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Can I get EMS respond to 19 Peachtree Street in reference to this son's mother? Her blood sugar was low. They just need to do a welfare check.
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1: 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Had an open line of a person crying. They first started talking about how they needed a ride home to our emergency. I know what's going on. 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
0: Fifty-one, 10-8, I'll be in there for that as well.

0: Well, then I've responding in it to 19 at Peachtree Street. 19 at Peachtree Street. I have a male patient, possible blood sugar issue. This is going to be a third party call. Welcome to.
1: Twenty-one dispatch. I can see him. 13-4.

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0: move on to that. 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
1: Go ahead.
0: Rose Valley, negative 29 spend. Possible probation.
1: Yes.
0: 47, y'all 10-4.
1: 10-4, we're waiting on toes. I know you're busy, but when you get time, can you call Sunrise and see? Up, oh, 10-22, they're pulling up now.
0: 021, y'all 10-4.
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0: First one is going to be David Charles Paul, 7829.
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1: Denver.
0: Three, five, nine. I don't need them back unless there's something, code 7. And if you'll drop me an action report number, I'll get out of the computer here in just a minute.
1: 026, 10-4.
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0: Central, is my comm available for a blood draw?
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0: 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Will you go in and sign a report for this?
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2: 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Have PD on scene. 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
1: Okay, Max Everhart, 208, Hammond Drive, apartment detail. It's 2 Charles Island, Millwall, 20th Savannah, 2014, Ford Escape, white and color to Christy Everhart, aside to balance.

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0: 6-6 dispatch. This is subject from the carrier VMS. I'm going to run over to 205 East 1st Street, see if I can't locate this guy's other belongings and take him to the hospital.
1: That's a 202 dispatch, one, run one by name and date of birth.
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0: Perez suspended, been suspended for a full year this year as of January 2nd and 30th. Negative points.
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0: I'll be tonight from here. I'll be en route to 23 East Drive to make sure the children are home.
2: Simple. EMS, just transporting that man to advise him I could not locate his property.